0: is WNBC.
1: In this perfect black and blue.
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0: 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You had a great fall.
1: We can make it together, Humpty, you and I, Simandi. Yeah. We can teach the people love if we try. In all their hearts, they rest the problem. In my heart and your heart, the answer lies.

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Because I am. I don't have time to. It's hard being Polish. Shit, I'm just going to... Absolutely.

space, like a blank computer screen, snow, or a clear sky, where the consistency of the background makes them easier to distinguish. The brighter the light is, the more your pupil contracts. This has an effect similar to replacing a large

0: surface. These leukocytes can be so large that they nearly fill a capillary, causing a plasma space to open up in front of them. Because the space and the white blood cells are both more transparent to blue light than the red blood cells normally present in capillaries, you see a moving dot of light wherever this happens, following the paths of your capillaries and moving in time with your pulse. Under ideal viewing conditions, you might even see what looks like a dark tail following the dot. This is the red blood cells that have bunched up behind the leukocyte.
1: Little boxes

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They say no UFO. 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Maybe you see them fly.

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You said I should not fear things you haven't seen before are coming very near.

0: if we get together. Cut out all the game. Maybe catch our tempers. Maybe act more tame. Put down all our weapons.
1: It's no fly.
0: Strange as it may seem.

say there is no hope. They say there is no hope. They say there is no hope. They say there is no hope. They say there is no hope. They say there is no hope. They say there is no hope. They say there is no hope.

They say there is no hope. They say no UFO. Why is no head hung high? Maybe you'll see them fly. They say there is no hope. They say no UFO. Why is no head hung high? Maybe you'll see them fly. Them fly. Them fly. Them fly. Them fly. Them fly. Them fly. Them fly. Them fly. Them fly.

7, overflying the dense green jungle.

Yeah, yeah, yeah, yeah, yeah, yeah, yeah, yeah, yeah, yeah, yeah, yeah, yeah, yeah, yeah, yeah, yeah, yeah, yeah, yeah, yeah, yeah, yeah, yeah, yeah, yeah, yeah, yeah, yeah, yeah, yeah, yeah, yeah, yeah, yeah, yeah, yeah, yeah, yeah, yeah, yeah, yeah, yeah, yeah, yeah, yeah, yeah, yeah, yeah, yeah, yeah, yeah, yeah, yeah, yeah, yeah, yeah, yeah, yeah, yeah, yeah, yeah, yeah, yeah, yeah, yeah, yeah, yeah, yeah, yeah, yeah, yeah, yeah, yeah, yeah, yeah, yeah, yeah, yeah, yeah, yeah, yeah, yeah, yeah, yeah, yeah, yeah, yeah, yeah, yeah, yeah, yeah, yeah, yeah, y

0: takes off to Porto Alegre, in the extreme south of Brazil. Time of flight, 1 hour.
1: Acabou de cantar Elba Head.

食べて。

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0: messages from Mars. 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
1: Well, we're not getting any messages. 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
2: Darn close to it if your reports stand up.
1: Oh, if we ever do get messages, understandable ones, that is, they'll be given out.
3: We transform sound into light. 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
1: These answers you get, couldn't they be your own signals bouncing off some object in outer space? Some other

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0: 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She beat him. On the street like that.
1: Yes.
0: For all the Zuzu.
1: All the voodoo.
0: All the voodoo too.
1: Voodoo.
0: Just the voodoo and the Zuzu.
1: And the Udo.
0: And the Udo.
1: Yeah.
0: She beat him for everything with the air.
1: And the goofy dust too.
0: She burned candles on him too.
1: And she used the snake eggs.
0: Oh, I don't like them snake eggs.
1: No, they grow plenty.
0: If they come in my Zuzus, I have snake in my legs.

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0: I can't walk.
1: Scrolls in blood. What's it say? See you next Wednesday.
0: Come on, I'll take you home. Scared, weren't you? I wasn't that scared.

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No, it has to be right now. Well, you're about to make a deal with a couple of players, Burnett and Cooper. They are Miami Vice.

0: employees, it's bad for business, so I thought I'd better come in. I'd like to have something done about it. Now, I've talked it over with my girls, and they don't seem to know anything.
1: So you don't mind if we speak to them?
0: No, of course not. I've given the lieutenant here their names and addresses.
2: Did Jim Larkin have any regulars?
0: Not that I'm aware of.

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Tico comes down with a little forehand. Nice catch by Ara. Ara goes to the inside. Good save by Tico. 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

0: is strong like a lion.
1: The diner on the corner. I am waiting at the counter for the man to pour the coffee, and he fills it only halfway. And before I even argue, he is looking out the window at somebody coming in. It is always nice to see you, says the man behind the counter to the woman who has come in. She is shaking.

live from West Norwood. 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
1: Weird fascination with gossip. I don't have time for it, man. They'll tell you, any of those Apples and Verizons and where's the money in this? Gossip. 10% business, 90% yap yap. It's like going to dinner when people, you know, they sit around the table and everybody's going like this. You say, what's the point of sitting around a table with you? And I see it almost an addiction now that nobody's going to get out of.

You're the kind of girl. You're the kind of.

Welcome to the Thursday show at the Book and Record Bar. We've got a fine crowd down this morning for a little sing-along, so better play some music.

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0: King Michael has just finished. 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Let's start with something.
1: This is important. To be sure that your stereophonic equipment is operating at maximum efficiency and the volume of both speakers equally balanced, make this test. In a moment, you'll again hear a sound coming from the left speaker. Adjust it to the volume level you prefer. Next, you'll hear the same sound coming from the right. Carefully adjust it to equal the volume level you selected for the left speaker. You'll then hear the sound coming from both speakers. Then, if they are properly balanced, you'll get the effect of the sound coming from neither direction, but originating in the center, or directly between the two speakers. For proper enjoyment of stereo, you should make this adjustment each time before using your stereo equipment. Left. Right. Center.

Chao, chao, fuerte.

sudden, both speakers equally balanced. Make this test. In a moment, you'll again hear a sound coming from the left speaker. Coming from the left speaker. Adjust it to the volume level you prefer. Next, you'll hear the same sound coming from the right. Carefully adjust it to equal the volume level you selected for the left speaker. You'll then hear the sound coming from both speakers. And if they're properly balanced, you get the effect of the sound coming from neither direction, but originating in the center, or directly between the two speakers. For proper enjoyment of stereo, you should make this adjustment each time

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0: 3 o'clock, Mother would call me through the window, the back window, when it was time to drink milk. And Mother would speak English. 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And had a particular musical sound, which I was able to recognize, hear her, sorry, even though I was about a block away. Couldn't hear her actually calling my name. 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

0: fuming at the fluid, somnolent decay, vainly causing futile still. 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
1: It's a time. 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

As ye know, I am a stonemason by trade, and 'tis behind in Ballinskilligs we were once then building a pier. Tough work, and you'd want to be well paid for it. And in a job like that, during the tide, there'd be times when the shoes would have to come off. And this day I noticed that the man that was tending me had webbed toes, and of course I remarked on it. But it wasn't until that night I opened the pub that I came by the hall door. You remember a certain thing down at the pier today, Ned, says the man sitting alongside me in the snow. That I did, says I. If you're alluding to the lad of the webbed toes, the very man that's here by the chairs. Did you ever hear?

back of the chalk, the hill covering their self from Delva's down, and there she stood, as lovely a young girl as you could wish to see. She threw the chalk up on the black rock and went for a canter down along the strand. Back she came again, got into the chalk and hit off out into the ocean. The shaman didn't sleep a wink that night, only thinking of it. And the sun wasn't far up in the heavens the next day when he was landed outside in Borlas. He waited, and the mermaids came, and she came, and the performance was the same as the day before. Well, the more he saw her, the more he felt she was the only woman for him, but to give her only her due, she was really beautiful. He watched her antics for a week, and then he hit a plan, but as the man said, he hid near the black rock, and when she was gone for her canter down the strand, he whipped the cloak and made off. She went after him and implored him to give it back to her, and he told her his fine farm, land, and a house all to himself, and John, and John, and John, and John, and John, and John, and John, and John, and John, and John, and John, and John, and John, and John, and John, and John, and John, and John, and John, and John, and John, and John, and John, and John, and John, and John, and John, and John, and John, and John, and John, and John, and John, and John, and John, and John, and John, and John, and John, and John, and John, and John, and John, and John, and John, and John, and John, and John, and John, and John, and John, and John, and John, and John, and John, and John, and John, and John, and John, and John, and John, and John, and John, and John, and John, and John, and John, and John, and John, and John, and John, and John, and John, and John, and John, and John, and John, and John, and John, and John, and John, and John, and John, and John, and John, and John, and John, and John, and John, and John, and John, and John, and John, and John, and John, and John, and John, and John, and John, and John, and John, and John, and John, and John, and John, and John, and John, and John, and John, and John, and John, and John, and John, and John, and John, and John, and John, and John, and John, and John, and John, and John, and John, and John, and John, and John, and John, and John,

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Thank you.

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WNBC London. It is going off for air at 6. Back again at 11 a.m. with Cosmic Odyssey.

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You listen to WNBC, The Bob Show. Going live until 6. Thank you very much, King Michael. Myself, and then DJ Dada, rest in 2 hours. 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

0: That in right.
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2: Sit down and I'll tell you.

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1: Is this to be an empathy test? Capillary dilation, so-called blush response? Fluctuation of the pupil? Involuntary dilation of the iris?
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0: Mr. Deckard, Dr. Eldon Terrell.
3: Demonstrate it. I want to see it work.
2: Where's the subject?
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0: me.
1: Well, Mulligan tells me you buried your wife several years ago.
0: Oh, yes, I had to. She died. J. Farnsworth Wallaby. He's an Australian sheep man. You played golf with him. I had a friend with him. The Mippin Tip of Boffindale, an Indian potentate.

WMBC.London.

Government seems to care about the toll. Obviously, they care about more what brings into the country. They forget about people, the movement of the country. We don't judge the country.

it's a 419 game. They have always been talkative from since they were young. Till this day, they can never speak the truth. They tell someone that they got a car from Russia when they truly got it from Africa. This means the person likes to lie about things and tries to show off when they truly haven't got it.

My name is Stephanie Arapezano Gales. It is almost impossible for me to choose my favorite song because I have so many. It also depends on what mood I am. But I have to say, my most favorite played songs is Hay Otro en Mi Vida, sung by The Fra. This is one of my favorite songs, which is a reggaeton classic. It is such a meaningful song that has incredible feeling to the lyrics. It shows me that the harmony of this song expresses the reality of our world. Many songs move me in different ways, but this song speaks the truth, which touches my heart and makes me feel special, one of a kind.

The inheritance track that my mom will pass on to me is Rata de dos Patas, sung by Francesca Bronza Baradas. This is a romantic, classic Mexican song. It is such a touching song which expresses my mom's feelings and emotions, because the lyrics of this song is everything that my mom is going through and understands her to the deepest feelings in her heart. It also shows the hard reality that we are living in. This is the type of song that my mom would love to pass on to me, to warn me and be careful in the future.

0: campaña, culebra ponzoñosa, desecho de la vida.
1: Yo.
2: Hello, my name is David De Silva. The track I want to pass down is Bob Dylan, Hurricane. The story could relate to a lot of things that happens to young people. Although the extremeness of the story has been watered down over the years, still it has a great deal of relevance. When racism was in its peak, a white police officer suddenly assumed that a black boxer, someone who is very violent or is seen to be violent, would just fight someone out of the blue. I feel there's an important message in the story on how you have to try and present yourself as best as possible.
3: My name's David. It's Hank. But there's a song.
4: My name is Maiwa Shafikun, and my inheritance track is Sweet Mother, which is a song by Prince Nico Mbara and his band.
3: This is the typical sound of Western African rhythm, which encourages me to dance.

0: Nigeria in 1976, when my mother was only just 13, yet the song has survived the decades and the distances as it remains one of the most popular songs today, not only in Nigeria, but in all Africa and amongst Africans dispersed all over the world. My mother go carry me, she go say my pikin. When the song is played at all occasions, whether it be a party, wedding, or even a funeral, everybody, both young and old, will get up to dance and thank their mothers.
1: The lyrics of the song inform us about how mothers take care of their children will suffer to make sure their children will be happy. For example, when I day hungry, my mother go run up and down. She go find me something when I go drop her. What I like about this song is that it shows us sons and daughters that we should always respect our mothers.

0: sings towards the end of the song, "You fit, get another wife. You fit, get another husband. But you fit, get another mother. No, sweet mother is important to me as it reminds me that my mother is irreplaceable."
1: My name is Ruben Ananafiota, and the track that has been passed down to me from my mother is Michael Jackson, "When Are We Starting Something?" The reason I've chosen this track is because when my mum hears this song, it puts her in a good mood, and well, when she's in a bad mood, it's not a good time to be around her, so we like to play this song, me and my little brother. An example of this is when we had to tidy up the house and we had to do our chores, and me and my brother wasn't doing our chores properly, so she shouted at us. So we said, how about we listen to some music while we do this? And she said, okay, just as long as it makes you do it faster and better. So we played this song, and while she was doing the dishes, she started dancing to it and singing to it, and she was in a happy mood with us. The other track I would pick is Michael Jackson, "Black or White." That's a track I would pass down to somebody. The reason for this is because I feel this song is a good song, and it means a lot to me, because he's basically talking about how black and white people, there's not much difference apart from colour, and that we should all try to be harmonious and live in a harmonious community. When my brother was younger, he was called a nigger at the park, and he came and asked me what it meant, and I told him what it meant, and after I told him, he was quite angry and sad and upset about it. And I told him, there's no point in being upset about it, it's because it's just a word and you can let it go of your head, and there's no point dwelling on it and becoming more angry about the word that was used against you. And I told him that it's just a word and words can't hurt you as much as physical actions can. And after that, he slightly cheered up a bit. And I heard this song a couple months later, I think it was.

Oh, a $10 horse and a $40 saddle. I'm a gonna punch in them longhorn cattle. Come a tie, yippee, yippee, yippee, yippee, yippee, yippee, yippee, yippee, yippee, yippee, yippee, yippee, yippee, yippee, yippee, yippee, yippee, yippee, yippee, yippee, yippee, yippee, yippee, yippee, yippee, yippee, yippee, yippee, yippee, yippee, yippee, yippee, yippee, yippee, yippee, yippee, yippee, yippee, yippee, yippee, yippee, yippee, yippee, yippee, yippee, yippee, yippee, yippee, yippee, yippee, yippee, yippee, yippee, yippee, yippee, yippee, yippee, yippee, yippee, yippee, yippee, yippee, yippee, yippee, yippee, yippee, yippee, yippee, yippee, yippee, yippee, yippee, yippee, 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

0: and heard. 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He just kept on a-talking till he made the boys all sick, and they began to look around just how to play a trick. He said he'd lost his job up on the sandy field. He was going across the plains to strike the 7D. He didn't say how come it, some trouble with the boss. He said he'd like to borrow a nice fat saddle horse. They tickled all the boys to death, they laughed down in their sleeves. We'll lend you a horse just as fresh and fat as you please. Shorty grabbed the lariat and roped the zebra down and turned him over to the stranger and waited for the funeral. Old Dalton was an outlaw that groaned so awful wild.
1: He could
0: call the white owl
1: from almost every jump
0: for a mile. Old Donnie stood right still as if he didn't know until he was saddled and ready for to go. When the stranger hit the saddle, old Donnie quit the earth and traveled right straight up for all that he was worth. A pitching and a squealing and a having walleye fit. His hind feet perpendicular and his front one's in the bit. We could see the tops of mountains under Donnie every jump, but the stranger, he was growed there just like a camel's hump. The stranger sat upon him and curled his black mustache just like a summer boarder waiting for his hay. He thumbed him in the shoulders and spurred him when he whirled to show the flunky punches he was the wolf of the world. When the stranger had dismounted once more upon the ground, we knew he was a thoroughbred and not a gentleman's hound. The boss, who was standing round watching of the show, walked right up to the stranger and told him he needn't go. If you can use the lasso like your rodel zebra done, you're the man that I've been looking for since the year of one. And when the herd stampeded, he was always on.

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0: I see we're ready for our next sidewalk interview on the Man in the Street program, and it's a young lady in uniform. Miss, your name, please?
1: Rose Palmer.
0: And where are you from, Miss Palmer?
1: Phoenix, Arizona.
0: I see. And tell me, are you a whack or are you a wave?
1: Can't you tell by looking at my uniform?
0: Well, you see, we have a large listening audience, and they can't tell. Of course, from where I'm standing, I can see your navel.

0: Remember, friends, this is the big holiday weekend coming up. So don't be caught short by unexpected guests. Go to your A&P and pee and pee and pee.
1: 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The clock on the
2: Sam
1: wall Bass won't wait
2: was
1: for
2: born
1: anybody.
2: In Indiana, it was his native home. And at the
1: when
2: age of 17, young Sam began to roam. He first came out to Texas, a cowboy for to be. A kinder-hearted feller you seldom ever see. Sam used to deal in race stock, once owned the Denton mare. He matched her in scrub races and took her to the fair. Sam used to coin the money and spent it just as free. He always drank good whiskey wherever he might be. Sam left the Collins Ranch in the merry month of May with a herd of Texas cattle, the Black Hills for to see. Sold out in Custer City and then got on a spree. A harder set of cowboys you seldom ever see. On their way back to Texas, they robbed the UP train. They then split up in couples and started out again. Joe Collins and his partner were overtaken soon. With all their hard-earned money, they had to meet their doom. Sam made it back to Texas, all right side up with care. Rode into the town of Denton with all his friends to share. Sam's life was short in Texas. 3 robberies did he do. He robbed all the passengers and all the express cars too. Sam had 4 companions, 4 bold and daring lads. There were Richardson and Jackson, Joe Collins and old dad. 4 more bold and daring cowboys the Rangers never knew. They whipped the Texas Rangers and ran the boys in blue. Sam had another companion called Arkansas for short. Was shot by a Texas Ranger by the name of Thomas Floyd. Oh, Tom's a big 6-footer and thinks he's mighty fly. But I can tell you his racket, he's a deadbeat on the sly. Jim Murphy was arrested and then released on bail. He jumped his bond at Tyler, then took the train for Terrell. But Mayor Jones had posted Jim, and that was all a stall. 'Twas only a plan to capture Sam before the coming fall. Sam met his fate at Round Rock, July the 21st. They pierced poor Sam with rifle balls and emptied out his purse. Poor Sam, he is a corpse and 6 foot under clay, and Jackson's in the bushes a trying to get away. Jim had borrowed Sam's good gold and didn't want to pay. The only shot he saw was to give poor Sam away. He sold out Sam and Barnes and left their friends to mourn. Oh, what a scorching Jim will get when Gabriel blows his horn. So he sold out Sam and Barnes and left their friends to mourn. Oh, what a scorching Jim will get when Gabriel blows his horn. Perhaps he's got to heaven, there's none of us can say. But if I'm right in my surmise, he's gone the other way.
3: It's a 9-pound boy born at Memorial Hospital for Mr. and Mrs. Jack Jason of Elm Road. Mrs. Jason was the former Susan Mulhaney of Sudbury. Services will be held tomorrow at 2 p.m. at Morton's Funeral Chapel for Jasper Howard, age 91, who passed on in his sleep yesterday. Our time is running out, so several deaths and births will have to be postponed until next week at the same time.
4: So be among the many who change over to mild-tasting Philly cigars. Remember, remember, remember, remember, remember.

All right, young lady, now here we go for the giant jackpot question. Now this is going to be very important to you, and if you get it, you may win. You just may walk home with all the prizes. Side now. 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Oh, I'm awfully sorry. But you should know that it's the Taj Mahal. Okay. Greatest to regular.

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1: On his recent visit to the United States, Emperor Haile Selassie of Ethiopia made an eloquent plea for peace.
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